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1: If you've joined us for the first time, welcome. 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

Washington's 97.1 Wash FM. How are you? It's Dan Blackman. In a recent interview, Teddy Swims said he's glad global fame did not come until his 30s because now he could handle it. Here he is, Lose Control.

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During this best of the 80s and 90s weekend, these are the songs you're going to hear, like this one, Corey Hart, and Those Sunglasses at Night.

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Would you like to fly away to New York City to see Shakira? I'll tell you how after Bruno Mars.

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You know, the internet could be good sometimes, but otherwise, no. Did you hear about the hoax that Bryan Adams was dead? He is not dead. Here he is with Heaven.

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I hope you got your dad a great gift this past Sunday. Dads of today are around much more than they were yesterday, and I'll tell you more after Prince.

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How are you on this Friday morning? I'm Dan Blackman. At one time, he was going to quit music, and now all the rumors are he's going to have an extended tour. Here's The Weeknd, Those Blinding Lights.

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The number one song from 1983 still stands up today. Sounds so fresh. 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

97.1 Wash FM, Washington's variety of the 80s, 90s, and today. Some guys, they have some problems communicating. You know how they said there was an app for that? Well, now they're saying there's AI for that. I'll explain after Kelly Clarkson.

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Many different artists have covered this song. When Steve Perry approached the band about doing this song, little resistance. A big number one, one of the greatest love songs ever, Open Arms from Journey.

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If you did not hear me earlier, there are rumors she's going to get married soon. Here's Adele, Rolling in the Deep.

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So are you planning on going to the movies this weekend? How's Toy Story 5? I'll tell you what my friends are saying after Pat Benatar.

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1: 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All weekend long, Hall & Oates take over. Oh, she's a man-eater. 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
1: Louis Capaldi, Dan Blackman. 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

0: It's Friday morning in the capital city of the free world. In case you didn't get the memo, we turning 250 years old this year in America. 97.1 Wash FM. Why are you feeling good this morning as you listen to Toby and Chili in the morning? KT's here playing the part of Chili Amara, who's been off this week. So, KT, why are you feeling good today?
1: I can sleep in tomorrow.
0: Hallelujah. That is enough said. Microphone dropped as to why you're feeling good as we get this Friday morning started. Mine also has to do with sleep. I am feeling good this morning because I fell asleep last night at 6 o'clock. PM. That's much earlier than I usually fall asleep. My body just said, yo, it's time. And so I went and laid down for a second. Next thing I know, I'm out. I wake up. It's like 1 something in the morning. I'm like, oh, I'm not going back to bed. I got to be at work soon. So you know what? The fact that I got a full night's sleep and a lot more sleep than I've been able to get in a minute is why I'm feeling good today. And that's all I have to say about that. Why are you feeling good? Call us and let us know right now. 866-927-4361 is the number. Joy is contagious, so you tell us why you all up in your good feels today. Maybe tap that talk back microphone. In the meantime, KT Harris, we got to get ready for top stories at the top of the hour. What are you working on this morning?
1: Got a big announcement about the NFL draft that's going to be happening right here in Washington, D.C. Give you all the details in moments.
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4: Partly cloudy today with afternoon thunderstorms rolling in around 4 and a high of 88.
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0: Toby and Chili in the morning. It's 97.1 Wash FM. Across from me is KT Harris because Chili's on vacation. And it is that time of the morning where we focus on you and what you're going through right now.
1: We are going to wrap up the week with positive words of inspiration. Toby, what's your morning mindset today?
0: Well, of course, going into this best of the 80s and 90s weekend that starts with Sabrina Conti later on at 5, I thought it best to go back to 1999 to grab a lyric from Baz Luhrmann. Remember the song, Everyone's Free to Wear Sunscreen?
1: That's one of my favorite songs of all time.
0: Baz Luhrmann says, sometimes you're ahead, sometimes you're behind. The race is long, and in the end, it's only with yourself. Sometimes you're ahead, sometimes you're behind. The race is long, and in the end, it's only with yourself. Baz Luhrmann from the 1999 song, Everybody's Free to Wear Sunscreen. Well, if you'll indulge me, I'll share my thoughts with you on why this is important to you and I right now. We've got to stop comparing our chapter 12 in life to somebody else's highlight reel. Does that make sense?
1: Mm-hmm.
0: Stop comparing what is chapter 12 in your own story, in your life, to somebody else's highlight reel. You're not them. You're you. And what you do is really what matters the most when it comes to you. The race is long, and in the end, remember, it is only with yourself, not anybody else. That's your morning mindset for this Friday as we get into a best of the 80s and 90s weekend. Starts at 5 o'clock today. Remember that. And if you need to see that, hear that, maybe you want to share it, you'll find it on our Instagram, Facebook, all of these social things. 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Why, KT?
1: Well, because I perhaps am using some other coworker stuff that I shouldn't be using.
0: All right. Well, 866-927-4361. We'll get into this in just a few.
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0: asked our producer Crash to join us for this conversation. Toby and Chili in the morning. It's 97.1 Wash FM. KT Harris is in for Chili today. KT, I understand you have an office etiquette question. By the way, chime in at 866-927-4361. What's on your mind?
1: I've been filling it all week, and I really like having a large glass, and I don't have one here. However, when you open up the cupboard in the break room, there's a whole bunch of glasses, and there's a nice little red one. I've been using it all week long. Mm-hmm. Doesn't belong to me. I wash it, and I put it back. But is that wrong to use a cup out of the break room that isn't necessarily your cup? I mean, I kind of feel like it's up for grabs if it's in the break room, maybe.
0: I think that as long as you wash it and you put it away when you're done, no harm, no foul. And I only say that for us because we're

0: Thanks for letting us ride shotgun on a Friday morning with you as you make your way to wherever life is taking you this morning. Toby and Chili in the morning. It's 97.1 Wash FM. KT, and for Chili, you had something you were thinking about?
1: Yes, I just wanted to mention, if you work from home and then you got to go back into the office, I've learned these lessons, heads up. Number one, always bring a shawl, a jacket, or something because it can be chilly. And number two, probably not a good idea to start grabbing cups from the break room that don't belong to you.
0: Speaking of being chilly, I'm going to run next door and turn the air conditioning off because it is cold in here.

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0: Friday morning at 97.1 Wash FM. Toby and Chili in the morning. Oh, I can't stop thinking about lunch. Arby's has got these new cheesesteaks. They are amazing. I know, I just ruined your lunch plans, but you know what? Arby's, they've got the meats, now they've got the cheesesteaks. You've got to try them. It's really appropriate timing that we're talking about this right now, knowing that we've got our best of the 80s and 90s weekend ahead of us today. Nostalgia, KT Harrison for Chili Amar. Nostalgia.
1: 48% of Americans say that, yeah, it is going to be nostalgia this year. And basically what they're doing when it comes to vacation, instead of choosing new experiences, they are choosing to go to places to recreate memories from earlier stages in life. So my question is, what year in your life would you love to go back to?
0: That's a good question. 866-927-4361. I would probably want to go back to my junior year of high school. How old would I have been then?
1: 16.
0: I wish I would have had more self-confidence then. And if I could go back and whisper to myself then, I'd be like, hey, people like you for you. Don't be scared and quiet because you're not a quiet person. Because if I'm honest about it, KT, I had issues with that back in the day. Oh, nostalgia. What about you? What year would you redo?
1: I've been thinking about this for a while, and I have to say probably the last year of high school, because I knew nothing, but yet I knew everything. And and it was just filled with days of going to King's Dominion, riding the Rebel Yell or the Grizzly, or going to Wildwood and going to the beach, you know, and going to the club, sneaking into the clubs with a fake ID. Wow. Not that I did that, but those days were actually, and I was brazen. I did not care. I was 17, and again, I knew nothing, but yet I knew everything, and I would love to go back to that time frame.
0: Oh, the dichotomy between you and I. I was all timid and insecure at 16. 17, you didn't care. Sneak me into the club.
1: I was sneaking into the 930 club, rubbing off that little stamp that they gave you, trying to get beverages that I shouldn't have.
0: So let's think about this. During this year of nostalgia, if you could go back and relive a certain year, what would that year be and why? Maybe a certain moment, a certain time in your life. Give us a call and tell us. 866-927-4361. So call us now. We're talking about it in minutes. Don't go anywhere.
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1: Working on the latest of what's happening with the Commanders training camp. Also, a huge movie sequel. Oh my gosh, you've got to hear about this. It's exciting. All the details coming up in just moments.

0: back. Toby and Chili's Nearly Impossible Question.
1: All right, KT, let's get that question one more time for those who might have missed it.
2: 25% of people have dated or hooked up with somebody who once did this for a job. What is it?
1: TLC, Salt and Pepper, Jiffy Lube Live. Thank you, Live Nation. They'll be here in September, and you could be there too. Good morning, Susan. Where are you from?
3: Alexandria, Virginia.
1: Got the question from KT Harris. What is your answer?
3: Well, I'm figuring since we're in the hot heat summertime, lifeguard.
1: Do you have history with a lifeguard, or do you know somebody who hooked up with a lifeguard once upon a time, or maybe currently?
3: I go to Ocean City, and I go places like my apartment, and I see people, the lifeguards. Mm-hmm. So I'm just figuring lifeguard.
1: Well, they are beautiful people at times, those lifeguards, in shape, very, very sensual looking. And such. What? Oh, I'm sorry. I better just shut up now. Lifeguard is her guess.
2: And you are correct. Congratulations. You're going to see TLC. Oh, this is going to be so much fun. Salt and Pepper, TLC, Jiffy Lube Live. Thanks to Live Nation. And I got to admit, I'm looking at this question, and I don't know about you, but I've never hooked up with a lifeguard before.
3: And neither have I, but I've just seen, like I said, apartments, hotels. Everybody has lifeguards.
2: Listen, so, we're going to put it on our to-do list, okay?
1: That's right, we are.
3: And we're in the heat of the day.
1: Mm-hmm.
3: What other name but a lifeguard?
1: Crazy from the heat. Especially if there's some adult augmentation to the beverages by said pool or the beach, if you know what I mean.
3: Yeah.
1: I'll be running game all over this town. Yes, ma'am. Well, you've got the tickets. Congratulations. Go ahead on a lifeguard so you have a date for the show.
3: Oh, yeah. My husband's coming, too.
1: Forget everything I just said about cheating on your husband with a lifeguard. Forget about that.
2: Forget about
1: that. Yeah, no. Never said that. No. All right, Susan. What station just hooked you up, please?
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1: And get back here next week, right after Top Stories at the top of the hour on Monday. We've got what, KT Harris?
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1: 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Hang out.
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0: 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Toby and Chili in the morning. It's 97.1 Wash FM. 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
1: Go downtown. Go to the giant 34th annual barbecue battle. If you have never been, like the smell of that smoke and barbecue in the air, lots of music, lots of food. You are going to have a blast.
0: In my mind, I'm smelling the brisket.

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1: Did you know that there are not one, but two new museums that you can enjoy in D.C. this weekend? All the details on the way.

0: Are you a seasoned traveler? It's Toby and Chili in the morning, 97.1 Wash FM. Have you ever been on a flight somewhere for whatever reason and you've encountered something very bizarre, something crazy, ridiculous on a flight that you had to tell everybody about when you landed? What was it?
1: Seriously, I had a girlfriend just tell me about, she flew out of BWI, and on her plane going to Colorado, a lady started doing yoga in the aisle.
0: There's a list floating around the internet this morning of the ridiculous things that people have seen while they've been on a flight. A couple of highlights.
1: Somebody going to the bathroom wearing nothing but socks. Ew. But then that also was probably me. People have also been known to break up on the plane, cry hysterically, and make a scene.
0: Oh, Lord. Who pulls a breakup on a flight? That's just not good. 866-927-4361 is the number. Talkback's wide open, too, if you're listening on your iHeart app and you're signed in. Tell us, what is the craziest thing you've seen on a flight? Michelle, good morning in Vienna.
2: I've seen a proposal happen on a plane, and I found it so awkward.
0: Why? I mean, that's a beautiful moment, popping the question.
2: There was barely any room for the guy to bend down, but it was sweet in its own way.
1: Oh, but I think that's so sweet. It's like a Hallmark movie. I think I'm going to cry right now.
0: Hold me. Hello, Tina. Hand me a Kleenex. Thank you for listening to us this morning over at Oxon Hill.
3: Okay, I was flying across country, and this woman decides to give herself a full-fledged pedicure.
1: I am all about the pedi. Why did it weird you out?
3: Because she made a loud announcement to everyone that she was heading to a wedding, and she didn't have time to do it when she landed, so she was going to do it on the plane.
1: I gotta wonder if that was me, because that really doesn't sound too bad to me. It sounds like something I would actually do.
0: Mm-hmm. Then you make everybody pass out from that nail polish and that remover, and whoo, what happened on this plane? Here's Nicole. Thank you for listening to us in Waldorf while you make the daycare drop. What's the craziest thing that you've seen?
4: Okay, this was completely insane. So I was on a plane, and it got really warm because they lost air, and this woman actually took her top off.
1: What? That's crazy. What did they do?
4: The flight attendant asked her to put her shirt back on, and she was insisting, no, this is a bikini top, but it totally wasn't. It was a bra.
5: Can you fly this plane and land it?
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0: $2,500 could be yours. It's the 250K USA giveaway to celebrate America's birthday. Toby and Chili in the morning, and KT, what would the keyword be?
1: Trip. T-R-I-P. 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

0: know what happens at 5 o'clock today. We were talking a lot about nostalgia. 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
0: We're Toby and Chili in the morning and we will get ready to go to Blockbuster too. Where's my card? Oh, I probably...

0: in the morning. It's 97.1 Wash FM. Ginny Chase will be here in just a few minutes to take you into the workday. But KT, really quickly, thank you. Thank you for getting up early this week, for filling in for Chili Amar while she's been on vacation. It's always a lot of fun when you're here, and I appreciate you taking the time to come and help me do this job that I try to do, but that I do better because you're here. You had me at hello.
1: Oh, you know what I do better? I do better because you inspire me every morning. Morning mindset, words of wisdom to help get us into the weekend. What are they?
0: From Baz Luhrmann in the year 1999, because in honor of our best of the 80s and 90s weekend, it starts at 5 o'clock today with Sabrina Conti. Remember this, sometimes you're ahead, sometimes you're behind. The race is long, and in the end, it's only with yourself. Have a great weekend. Talk to you on Monday.

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1: You know, you make me feel so good inside.

Taylor on Wash FM. If all goes as rumored, she'll be getting married a week from today. But many Swifties, including myself, think that the whole Madison Square Garden thing is a ruse, a decoy. She is a very clever lady.

Gosh, FM, we've made it to Friday. Yes, but if only our weekend weather was going to be better. I'm sorry to say, decent chance for showers and storms from this afternoon through Sunday morning.

We've still got another hour of nonstop variety coming your way. Hi, Jenny here with great stuff from Ed Sheeran, Kelly Clarkson, and NSYNC playing soon on 97.1 Wash FM.

Speaking of fly on Wash FM, feels like this month did that. It's already the last weekend of June 2026, almost halfway over now. That's crazy.

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Favorites from Billy Joel, Beyonce, Katy Perry, and Queen coming up. 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

The massive D.C. fireworks display for the 4th of July is a week from tomorrow, but you can go ahead and get your ooh and ah on this weekend in the DMV. I'll tell you where in three songs on 97.1. 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

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If you just can't wait till all the fireworks next weekend, there are two spots in the DMV. You can catch some tomorrow night. Lorton is holding its 4th of July celebration.

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It is National Take Your Dog to Work Day. 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

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Not going to be repaired till after the 4th of July. 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

0: It's variety for your workday on 97.1 Wash FM. Appreciate you hanging with me, Jenny, on a Friday. This from the things you should not do at a fast food restaurant department. A woman in Chester, Maryland. Yes, right across the Bay Bridge. She got upset about the wait time for her order at Taco Bell. She threatened employees and told them to, quote, meet her outside where she was seen with a gun. Yikes. Thankfully, no one was hurt. The woman was arrested. Now, you know, I love my Taco Bell, but for the record, wasn't me.
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feeling your. If you were born on June 26th, I wish you a terrific another trip around the sun. Celebs blowing out candles today include Ariana Grande, Jacob Elordi, and this band's lead singer. 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

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Yesterday was the anniversary of his passing. So we asked, what is your favorite MJ song of all time? Join the conversation on our Instagram. Did

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I'll tell you about them in 7 minutes on 97.1 Wash FM.

0: 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Thanks for listening. Sounds like with our weather and outdoor plans being not ideal, might be a good time to head to the movies. And new this weekend, Supergirl, starring Millie Alcock. Game of Thrones fans know her from House of the Dragon. I love her. Jason Momoa is in that one too, along with our latest Superman, David Corenswet. There's also the latest film titled, how can I say this safely, Jack, a word that also means donkey. Okay, got me? Cool. Toy Story 5 is expected to remain the number one movie in the U.S. this weekend.
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Seems like a lot of folks have already gotten out of Dodge or the Ford.

there's been some concern about this fella after he got dizzy on stage, went to the hospital, and then postponed some shows. But word is he was only dehydrated and should be A-OK. Thank goodness. This is Lionel Richie on 97.1 Wash FM.

Okay, if, like me, you're not a fan of heat and sweating, there's an item right now during Prime Days that we may want to consider grabbing, especially with what's coming next week. 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
27: The U.S. now turns its attention to the knockout rounds. Head coach Mauricio Pochettino says Team USA is better now despite last night's loss to Turkey.
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My friend, you can enjoy a lot of good stuff this afternoon with Wash FM's Sabrina. 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

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Enter it.

Eleanor and I went to see St. Vincent with the National Symphony Orchestra at Wolf Trap last night. And she was like, Mom, was that the best concert you've ever seen? Certainly up there. Her and Stevie Wonder were commercial free, so you can wrap up this work week a little early on 97.1.

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Or maybe it has changed on the diamond, surprised me. But we have like thunderstorms in the forecast this afternoon, all of Saturday, and showers on Sunday. Who approved this? At least we're starting the weekend. Couple days off around the corner. 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

still commercial-free this hour on, get this, the last Friday of June. Soak up each and every weekend this summer, even if the weather's not great like this one. 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

just me that follows Carmen's Italian Ice on Facebook, hoping that one day the name of the day will be Sabrina and I can get a free gelati? It's not today. Micah and Kennedy, step on up. It's 97.1 Y.

I finally did it. I got my Amazon Prime order in late last night. They got me with half price makeup, an eyebrow pencil, and an eyeliner. That reminds me, I need some dry shampoo. I also got some Cascade pods, replacement ear pads, and my Aquafresh Extreme Clean, because apparently you can't find it in the grocery store anymore. So exciting, right? Yes.

As I mentioned, last night, Eleanor and I went to St. Vincent with the National Symphony Orchestra at Wolf Trap. It was one of the best shows I've ever seen. And it reminded me that Toby and Chili in the Morning are giving you tickets to three shows at Wolf Trap. Four packs for each and every one of them. How to win them coming up next on 97.1 Wash FM. Eleanor was like, can I win those

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1: If you have never seen the NSO at Wolf Trap, it is a must for this summer. It's 97.1 Wash FM. Unfortunately, we're making it a little bit easier. Starting next week, Toby and Chili in the Morning are hooking you up to 4 packs for the following shows. Little Mermaid, Harry Potter and the Sorcerer's Stone, and Hook in concert with the National Symphony Orchestra at Wolf Trap. I highly recommend you wake up early for this one. And I never recommend anybody wakes up for anything. But these are great prizes. You win all of them. And the shows begin in September. Wait, no, we have July, August, and September. Wake up 6:10. You'll have a cue to call in and win with Toby and Chili in the Morning here on 97.1 Wash FM. So you can see the NSO at Wolf Trap.
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Keep an eye on the storms. It didn't look like they were coming into town until 5, but I'll get the latest and relay that to you, especially if any of them become severe. I didn't opt in for this weather. I just might. 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
13: Might see some scattered thunderstorms this early evening. Down to the low 70s tonight. Overcast with rain showers continuing at times this evening and lingering throughout the day tomorrow. Not ruling out scattered thunderstorms in the evening. Upper 70s.
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20: The second to last day of group play is underway. Young Spain star Lamine Yamal will be looking to build on his performance from Saturday.
16: 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There he is! Lamine Yamal!
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Sure, it's cloudy and it's raining and there's a chance of thunderstorms this weekend. However, it's still the weekend, and in just a couple of minutes, we are going to call it our time, our best of the 80s and 90s weekend. 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

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When can I start mine? 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

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Okay, maybe you have been there. I just haven't. Burning up the wash.

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11: Might see some scattered thunderstorms this early evening. Down to the low 70s tonight, overcast with rain showers continuing at times this evening and lingering throughout the day tomorrow. Not ruling out scattered thunderstorms in the evening, upper 70s.
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Olivia Dean with Man I Need. We are in full-on weekend mode. That nostalgia continues with our best of the 80s and 90s weekend. Love this song in the 90s. Love it now. The Boy Is Mine, Brandy and Monica. It's been a minute since you heard this, right? Excuse me, can I please?

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10: France remains undefeated at the World Cup, beating Norway at Boston Stadium.
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10: France's Ousmane Dembele had a hat trick in the first half. Norway kept several of its top players, including superstar Erling Haaland, off the field as they lost 4-1. Both teams are on to the knockout stage. Meantime, in Toronto, Senegal knocks off Iraq 5-0.
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